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But remember, sometimes we need to go back to the songs that made us fall in love with country in the first place. Like this one.

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around midnight. He took his lucky fence pliers and a mag light. 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

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But remember, sometimes we need to go back to the songs that made us fall in love with country in the first place. Like this one.

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1: Problem on the 400 northbound ramp to Langstaff, stalled vehicle right lane. Good start on the rest of the highways, but a heads up for the Indy. We have some road closures, including Kennedy Road tonight, 9 p.m. Next couple of days until 6 a.m. between south of Highway 7 and south of the 407. 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
2: Traffic.
3: Cleared the stall on the 400 northbound ramp to Langstaff. We're off to a good start on the 400 and same thing on the 404 and DVP. We have Indy closures ongoing out in Markham, YMCA Boulevard, full closure starting today until next week, and Kennedy Road between south of Highway 7 and south of 407 tonight at 9. There's no shortcut for saving time, but saving money is simple. 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I'm Dan Dealey. That's Hot Country Traffic.
4: 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Is Kane Brown still going to be there? I don't know. 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
1: It's Monday, August 10th. Good morning. Welcome back from the weekend. 20 already feels 22 in Newmarket, Aurora. The dollar trading 71.68 cents U.S. Gas up 2 cents from Friday to $1.65. I'm Stacey Englehart. One person has died after a canoe capsized in Georgian Bay Township. Police say officers were called Saturday to a report a canoe on Stewart Lake capsized. According to police, two people were on board. One was rescued. Another did not resurface. OPP investigating a fatal collision involving a pedestrian on the 404 Saturday. Police were called to reports a man was walking on the highway near Finch. Shortly after reports, a pedestrian was struck by a transport truck. Investigators say no foul play was suspected, but are appealing to witnesses who may have traveled in the area at about 5:50 in the morning. And there goes accountability. Several groups expressing concern over proposed changes to Canada's access to information system. Now, according to reports, one concerning amendment is restricting access on documents deemed ephemeral. Now, that means fleeting or short-lived, but it also could include emails. Ottawa proposes to define which documents would be deemed official and therefore excluded from public view. Hot Country Sports. Canada's hopes were dashed at the National Bank Open in Toronto. Leila Fernandez of Laval was eliminated by Naomi Osaka. Baseball yesterday, the Jays lost to Philadelphia 7-6 in 12 innings. They won 2-3 this weekend and are back to work tonight. They host the Red Sox at 7. Northern Super League, Toronto and Ottawa tied at 2. Ottawa, meanwhile, will host this year's Northern Super League championship game in November. Vancouver won last year's inaugural season. And in the WNBA tonight, the Toronto Tempo are in Atlanta at 8. The Hot Country weather. We've got some sunshine today with a chance of showers, thunderstorms, a bit windy, but nice and warm, a humidex in the low 30s. Still a chance of showers, thunderstorms tonight, a bit windy, a low of 16. Tomorrow, sunshine returns, windy, and a humidex feeling close to 30. Right now, 20 feels 22 in Newmarket, Aurora. I'm Stacey Englehart.
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0: somebody I know. They took the stage yesterday, and I was hanging out with them on Friday. It was a lot of fun. Make sure you're following us on social so that you can get the fun experience behind the scenes over at Boots and Hearts. That's Hot Country Crew, and I'm on there too. Tracy Lynn on air. Coffee cheers. How are you? Happy Monday. Oh, Monday. It is 6:16. It's August 10th. Anyone else feeling like, ugh, I cannot explain it. Like, it's Monday, we should be refreshed, we should be recharged, but just feeling like, ugh. You know, sometimes I can't communicate, but I will communicate through sound. Yeah, I'll communicate through sound. So there you go. Happy Monday. We are back to the grind. Today is Spoil Your Dog Day. Do you know someone who pampers their dog to an extreme? Oh, yes. Our dog likes to play nail salon. I am not joking. I should videotape this. But as soon as he sees the nail clippers and you say, oh, do you want to get your nails done? He literally goes on his bed, flips over on his back, and puts his paws up in the air. He loves it. I've never had a dog that likes to get their nails clipped. This one, he loves it. So we like to play nail salon. And of course, he's spoiled because he gets absolutely everything. And today, Monday, we're going to play the game of you show me yours and I'll show you mine. Send us a picture of your dog on the text line and I will send you a picture of our dog text. So there you go. 1-877-505-3692. Show us your dog and we will show you ours. Yes. Good old text. Sometimes I wonder if I could bring him into the studio. I'm sure he would be fine during the morning show. Like he would just kind of hang out. And actually, I know he's listening right now because I put the radio on before I left. So he's probably looking around going, I hear my mummy's voice and I hear my name. 1-877-505-3692. Spoil your dog day. 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
0: A mix of sun and cloud today. Humidex feeling like 32. Driving along the 400 into Barrie. Same thing. Feeling like 31 with that Humidex. A few clouds overnight. Low of 17. And for Tuesday, sunny skies. Feeling like 29 with a cloudy low of 13. And for Wednesday, we could see a few showers. Temperatures cooling off to a high of 23 and a low of 14. And for Thursday, a mix of sun and cloud with a high of 24 and a low of 11.
1: Hot Country traffic.
2: Minor delays, 400 southbound approaching the 401. We're actually seeing slowdowns on the 427 southbound or the 409. We do have some long-term work in the area. Eastbound 401, 427 past 409. Minor delays, 404 DVP. Great shape and great start. Needing an oil change or maintenance check? Drop into Mr. Lube Plus Tires. No appointment needed before you hit the road this summer. 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I'm Dan Dealey. That's Hot Country Traffic.
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0: Influence. Good morning. Good morning. How are you? Oh, yes. It's Monday and we are back together again. 6:41. Happy August 10th. I feel so overwhelmed today because it's like, where has this whole summer gone to? I mean, it was fun. It was great. So full of things. And especially this weekend, the day after Boots and Arts weekend. And as you've seen on our socials, it was a wild one out there, especially Saturday when the bad weather came through. And but that is to be expected, right? When you have summer festivals. Thanks so much for putting big smiles on our face on the text line. Tamitha, John, and Jennifer, and Tony. Thanks for sending over your dogs. All the photos of your fur babies today is Spoil Your Dog Day. Do you pamper your dog a lot? Like, do they always get the extra treats and, you know, all the little toys? I wish I could find a toy that would not rip apart because he loves his toys. He loves bones, but he just destroys them. And I'm like, well, why waste the money if he's going to destroy it? But they do need something, right? So Tex turned 4 in May, so he's a big chocolate lab. So send us over your photos and we'll send you over ours. And a little later, well, it's at any point throughout the show, you could score yourself Chris Stapleton tickets. We not only have one pair for you, we have 4 tickets that we are giving away to one lucky person, one every day. And it's not a short week, which means we have 5 winners coming your way, each of them taking home 4 tickets each to go see Chris Stapleton September 1st at Rogers Stadium. And if you had been all over socials and or knew someone that was at his concert last week, you know it is an amazing experience. Like, I'm talking, you don't want to miss this one because you and 3 friends get to go. Maybe it's family members. Maybe it's, you know, anyone. But you will be there. 1-877-505-3692. So when you hear that cue, that is when it will. That's when you could win. Good morning, guys.
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0: A mix of sun and cloud today. Humidex feeling like 32. Driving along the 400 into Barrie, same thing. Feeling like 31 with that Humidex. A few clouds overnight, low of 17. And for Tuesday, sunny skies. Feeling like 29 with a cloudy low of 13. And for Wednesday, we could see a few showers. Temperatures cooling off to a high of 23 and a low of 14. And for Thursday, a mix of sun and cloud with a high of 24 and a low of 11.
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3: Still stalled the 401 East Express to Glector Transfer, the Allen block in the left lane, as it's a bit busy right now in the 401 in both directions. Right around the 400, coincidentally, where southbound delays as past Finch begins. South 404 DVP approaching Shepherd to Lawrence a bit slow. 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I'm Dan Dealey. That's Hot Country Traffic.
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2: It's Monday, August 10th. Good morning. Welcome back from the weekend. It's 20 degrees in Newmarket, Aurora. The dollar trading 71.71 cents U.S. Gas up 2 cents from Friday to $1.65 a liter. I'm Stacy Englehart. One person has died after a canoe capsized in Georgian Bay Township. Police say officers were called Saturday to a report a canoe on Stuart Lake capsized. According to police, two people were on board. One was rescued. Another did not resurface. OPP investigating a fatal collision involving a pedestrian on the 404 Saturday. Police were called to reports a man was walking on the highway near Finch. Shortly after reports, a pedestrian was struck by a transport truck. Investigators say no foul play was suspected, but are appealing to witnesses who may have traveled in the area at about 5:50 in the morning. And there goes accountability. Several groups expressing concern over proposed changes to Canada's access to information system. Now, according to reports, one concerning amendment is restricting access on documents deemed ephemeral. Now, that means fleeting or short-lived, but it also could include emails. Ottawa proposes to define which documents would be deemed official and therefore excluded from public view. Hot Country Sports. Canada's hopes were dashed at the National Bank Open in Toronto. Layla Fernandez of Laval was eliminated by Naomi Osaka. Baseball yesterday, the Jays lost to Philadelphia 7-6 in 12 innings. They won 2-3 this weekend and are back to work tonight. They host the Red Sox at 7. Northern Super League, Toronto and Ottawa tied at 2. Ottawa, meanwhile, will host this year's Northern Super League championship game in November. Vancouver won last year's inaugural season. And in the WNBA tonight, the Toronto Tempo are in Atlanta at 8. The hot country weather. We've got some sunshine today with a chance of showers, thunderstorms, a bit windy, but nice and warm, a humidex in the low 30s. Still a chance of showers, thunderstorms tonight, a bit windy, a low of 16. Tomorrow, sunshine returns, windy, and a humidex feeling close to 30. Right now, 20 feels 22 in Newmarket, Aurora. I'm Stacy Englehart.
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0: Tim and the Glory Boys with High Valley. Take me back road 717. How are you? Oh, Monday. 1-877-505-3692. Good morning, Leanne and Amy and Jacqueline, Chantel, Tamitha, Mark, John, Jennifer, Tony. We're having fun on the text line, so thanks for hanging out with us. No one's got the morning mind better. 20% of people would give this up for a stress-free day. What is it? 1-877-505-3692. Okay. Here's a story for you. Here's a, what the Monday? I guess the moral of this story that's coming up is, before you promise someone anything, be very careful, because you could get sued. There is a stripper right now who is suing a doctor over the big affair and broken promises. A Long Island exotic dancer recently sued a wealthy married doctor because of their 18-month affair. Now, Rosanna says that Dr. Keith promised to leave his wife for her. Now, the doctor later turned on the mistress and sought to have her arrested after she told his wife about the affair. The lawsuit seeks damages that could exceed over $1 million. She's done nothing wrong. Her lawyer says this lady has done nothing wrong but have a relationship with a man, like with somebody else. He broke the promise to her. So she's suing him. What the Monday? Oh, my goodness. So there you go. Be careful what you promise today, because somebody could turn around and sue you. Unbelievable. The stories that are online are absolutely crazy. Don't they make you just sip your coffee and go, you know what? My life ain't so bad. I love it. 1-877-505-3692. I love reality TV for that very reason. Makes you feel so much better about your life. Good morning, guys. Coffee cheers. It's you, me, and country music.
1: Hot country weather.
0: A mix of sun and cloud today. Humidex feeling like 32. Driving along the 400 into Barrie, same thing. Feeling like 31 with that Humidex. A few clouds overnight. Low of 17. And for Tuesday, sunny skies. Feeling like 29 with a cloudy low of 13. And for Wednesday, we could see a few showers. Temperatures cooling off to a high of 23 and a low of 14. And for Thursday, a mix of sun and cloud with a high of 24 and a low of 11.
1: Hot country traffic.
2: Well, things are moving really well on the 400 and had an earlier stall, just clear northbound ramp to Highway 7. But the 404 DVP southbound, busy Finch to Lawrence and again Don Mills to Ward Richmond. 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
1: We have Stella Lefty starting things off, talking about how posting social media videos are more stressful than touring.
2: I think it was more stressful because I was so, like, I wanted it all so badly, and I think now, obviously, the stress is, like, good stress because I get to do all the things that are so fun and so exciting. So it's just so different. But, yeah, I would have told her to take a chill pill. But I honestly love it. Like, I've been posting for such a long time. So it's just, like, I don't even think about it.
1: And Keith Urban is allegedly relieved that Nicole Kidman has moved on with a private investigator. An insider says Keith was the one who wanted out of the marriage. He felt so guilty about hurting Nicole. There is no jealousy over the new boyfriend. He's happy that she's happy. And Bunny XO was recently spotted at a rodeo holding hands with Dylan Wolf. And he says sometimes cowboys hunt cougars. And that's the lowdown.

0: KSO, Let Your Horses Run, 741. How are you? Happy Monday. Yes, happy Monday. We are back together again. Hope you had a great weekend. Check in on the text line. We're talking about our dogs. Yep, it's Spoil Your Dog Day, and we're asking you to send in photos of your dog, and I'll send you back a photo of our dog, Mr. Tex, who I know is listening right now, and he's probably so confused. Do I put the radio on for the dog in the morning? Yes, I do. Anyone else, make sure that they leave the lights on, they're comfortable, they've got music to get them through their day. We spoil our dogs, don't we? So there you go. You can hit us up on the text line and send us over your dog photos. We'd love to see them and let us know, do you pamper your dog? Like, are you extreme when it comes to this? Lots of toys, lots of loving, do whatever you want. It's funny how we let our dogs do whatever they want, but when it comes to our kids, we're like, no, no, no. And then the dog wants to jump up on the bed and snuggle and cuddle. And you're like, okay, let's just lie here for another 20 minutes. Let's see. A lot of people on the text line. By the way, you did not miss the cue yet for Chris Stapleton. Some people are like, I panicked. I heard the song. Yes, you heard a song by Chris Stapleton. But as we said, you don't know when it's going to happen. You guys were so used to it happening at the same time that, you know, we're changing things up. It could be at 6, 7, or the 8 o'clock hour, and it has not happened yet. So there you go. And the lucky winner will not only be winning tickets for themselves, but for three friends. That is correct. Every winner this week will take home 4 tickets. I know. It's always a fun time. You never know what's going to happen here on Hot Country Mornings. Check in. Say hi. I'd love to hear what you're up to. Some people off on vacation. What are you doing? Or maybe you're heading out on the road right now because you got to go to work. Not a bad forecast. It's going to be another hot day. So we'll get to your weather in just a second. But in the meantime, if we haven't told you already, we're so glad that you're starting your day with us right here on Hot Country Mornings.
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0: A mix of sun and cloud today. Humidex feeling like 32. Driving along the 400 into Barrie, same thing. Feeling like 31 with that Humidex. A few clouds overnight. Low of 17. And for Tuesday, sunny skies. Feeling like 29 with a cloudy low of 13. And for Wednesday, we could see a few showers. Temperatures cooling off to a high of 23 and a low of 14. And for Thursday, a mix of sun and cloud with a high of 24 and a low of 11.
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2: Stalled tractor trailer as the 401 East Express near Weston center lane blocked. A busy one on the approach here affecting the 409 drivers, but South 404 DVP slow, Finch toward Lawrence, and again beyond it toward Don Mills, but the 400 lightly traveled heading southbound. At Sunnybrook, you're the reason clinical trials are giving tens of thousands of people hope and why they will transform care. 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I'm Dan Dealey. That's Hot Country traffic.
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2: It's Monday, August 10th. Good morning. Hope you enjoyed your weekend. Already it feels 22 with the Humidex in Newmarket Aurora. Gas up 2 cents from Friday to $1.65 a liter. I'm Stacy Englehart. One person has died after a canoe capsized in Georgian Bay Township. Police were called Saturday night to a report that a canoe tipped over on Stewart Lake. They say two people were in the boat when it overturned. One person was rescued by a passing boater. The other did not resurface. The body was pulled from the water yesterday. OPP investigating a fatal collision involving a pedestrian on the 404 Saturday. Police were called to reports a man was walking on the highway near Finch. Shortly after reports, a pedestrian was struck by a transport truck. Investigators say no foul play was suspected, but are appealing to witnesses who may have traveled in the area at about 5:50 in the morning. And there goes accountability. Several groups expressing concern over proposed changes to Canada's access to information system. Now, according to reports, one concerning amendment is restricting access on documents deemed ephemeral. Now, that means fleeting or short-lived, but it also could include emails. Ottawa proposes to define which documents would be deemed official and therefore excluded from public view. Hot Country Sports. Canada's hopes were dashed at the National Bank Open in Toronto. Leila Fernandez of Laval was eliminated by Naomi Osaka. Baseball yesterday, the Jays lost to Philadelphia 7-6 in 12 innings. They won 2-3 this weekend and are back to work tonight. They host the Red Sox at 7. Northern Super League, Toronto and Ottawa tied at 2. Ottawa, meanwhile, will host this year's Northern Super League championship game in November. Vancouver won last year's inaugural season. And in the WNBA tonight, the Toronto Tempo are in Atlanta at 8. Hot country weather. We've got some sunshine today with a chance of showers, thunderstorms, a bit windy, but nice and warm. A Humidex in the low 30s. Still a chance of showers, thunderstorms tonight, a bit windy, a low of 16. Tomorrow, sunshine returns, windy, and a Humidex feeling close to 30. Right now, 20 feels 22 in Newmarket Aurora. I'm Stacy Englehart.
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0: Buckle up. 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
1: 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Full name. Text Chris. And remember, you guys have to remember, every time we call you, you have to answer your phone. If you do not answer the phone, we move on to the next person, okay? So that's the deal. If we call you, answer the phone. If you don't answer, we go on to the next one. So there you go. That was your cue to text to score yourself four tickets to go see Chris Stapleton. He was just here last week. Unbelievable. I was living through everybody there on socials and I was like, wowed. Everyone's saying the same thing. He is a must-see in person, and how you hear him on the radio is exactly how you hear him when he is live in concert. So it is a vibe. So there you go. We'll call the winner in just a moment. Oh, I know. Always something exciting. Now, just because it happened at the 8 o'clock hour tomorrow, you never know when it's going to happen tomorrow. It could happen at the 6, 7, or 8 o'clock hour. You got to make sure you set your alarm so that you are listening so that you can get in it to win it. Monday, we are back together again. How was your weekend? It was crazy busy. We had a Boots and Hearts weekend. Everyone who was there last night, hopefully you got up and set your alarm and you make it to work today if you didn't book it off, because it was a late night with Roscoe Flats taking the stage. Head over to our socials at Hot Country Crew. I'm on there too. Tracy Lynn on air. And you can see everything that happened over the weekend. I know we were busy on air as well, so we wanted to make sure we brought you guys along. Okay, remember, if we call you, you got to answer. Good morning, guys.
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1: A mix of sun and cloud today. Humidex feeling like 32. Driving along the 400 into Barrie, same thing. Feeling like 31 with that Humidex. A few clouds overnight, low of 17. And for Tuesday, sunny skies. Feeling like 29 with a cloudy low of 13. And for Wednesday, we could see a few showers. Temperatures cooling off to a high of 23 and a low of 14. And for Thursday, a mix of sun and cloud with a high of 24 and a low of 11.
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2: South 400 approaching the 401, a crash blocking the right lane, and not just that, a visual distraction heavy before Finch. And we have that stall still stuck in the center lane of this tractor trailer, 401 eastbound express, a Weston Road. Big fella not going anywhere as the rest of the major, especially South 404 DVP, filling up. 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A message from the City of Toronto. I'm Dan Dealey. That's Hot Country traffic.
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0: 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Some

0: free. Oh, we'll get to your weather in just a moment. It's looking good. Today is August 10th. Congrats to our winner, Emma, who scored herself the first four tickets today. You'll have another chance to get in it to win it for the rest of the week. Again, it could happen at 6, 7, or 8 o'clock for that cue to text. That's why you got to make sure you set your alarms if you want to go see Chris Stapleton on September 1st. Today, August 10th, it is National S'mores Day, Lazy Day, Spoil Your Dog Day, and Duran Duran Appreciation Day. It's a good one. I definitely could go for being lazy today. Mondays always seem to do that, don't they? Snuggle in bed with her dog because it is Spoil Your Dog Day. On this date, 1948, Candid Camera premiered. And on this date, 1959, Elvis Presley's A Big Hunk of Love hits number one. And on this date in 2023, Jennifer Aniston confirmed that she and David Schwimmer had mutual crushes on each other while filming Friends. She told Kelly and Mark that we did, and we let it play out on screen. We all knew it. Oh, yeah, they had a vibe. And if you're celebrating a birthday today, happy birthday to you. Coffee cheers. You are also celebrating a birthday with Kylie Jenner, Mama June, and Antonio Banderas. Yes, it's Monday. It's going to be a great day. It really is. Keep it here with Hot Country, and we'll get you through your day. It's you, me, and country music. It definitely is the perfect way to start the day.
1: Country weather.
0: A mix of sun and cloud today. Humidex feeling like 32. Driving along the 400 into Barrie, same thing. Feeling like 31 with that Humidex. A few clouds overnight. Low of 17. And for Tuesday, sunny skies. Feeling like 29 with a cloudy low of 13. And for Wednesday, we could see a few showers. Temperatures cooling off to a high of 23 and a low of 14. And for Thursday, a mix of sun and cloud with a high of 24 and a low of 11.
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2: Crash continues on the 400 southbound approaching the 401, blocking two right lanes. Expect delays once you pass Steeles. Slowdowns 404 DVP south from Elgin Mills, what feels like forever. Two stalls, Dixon ramp to the east 401, part of the right lane block, and east 401 express west in two center lanes. 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I'm Dan Dealey. That's Hot Country traffic.
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A mix of sun and cloud today. Humidex feeling like 31. Temperatures dipping down to 17 overnight. Sunny skies for Tuesday feeling like 29. Oh, what a great vibe as we head into a new week. It's August 10th. It's You, Me, and Country Music. It definitely is the perfect way to start the day, by the way, guys. Thank you so much for all your photos of your dogs. Today is Spoil Your Dog. And a lot of our fur babies, they definitely get pampered all the time and are definitely spoiled. So thanks so much for sharing photos of your dogs. And you can still share photos of your dogs on the text line. We always welcome that. 1-877-505-3692. I'm Tracy Lynn, and we are so glad you're starting your day with us right here on Hot Country 88.5.

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Congrats to our big winner this morning, Emma, who heard the cue to text and now has four tickets to go see Chris Stapleton on September 1st. If you didn't get in it to win it, that is okay. You will have another chance tomorrow morning and all week long on the morning show. It could happen at 6, 7, or 8 a.m. You just never know when we're going to pop that cue to text in. So set your alarm for tomorrow morning. So congrats. Emma is off to see Chris Stapleton, and tomorrow it could be you. I'm Tracy Lynn. How's your morning going so far? Happy Monday. I know. New week, new start, new this, new that. Summer is in full vibes right now. Did you guys get to Boots and Hearts over the weekend? Some of you are sending in your videos and you've tagged us and everything on your socials. And man, what a great time we all had.

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If you're looking for something free to do tonight, well, why don't you head over to the Horseshoe Tavern? Tennille Towns is playing tonight, and her special guest, Max McNown, will be joining her. It's going to be a great time. Let us know if you're heading out that way. 1-877-505-3692. You can check in, say hi, send us over your morning coffee view. Let us know, how is it going? Some of you are on vacay this week, but you still got up early. So thanks for hanging out with us. You know what, guys? Thanks for being a friend. I'm Tracy Lynn, and this is High Country 88.5.

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That's it for me. TL is out. Enjoy your workday playlist. And Ryan is off on vacation himself this week. And we have Cody Jeffries taking over the hot seat this afternoon. Well, have a good day. We'll be back together tomorrow morning. All the fun starting at 6 a.m. And we're going to have more tickets for Chris Stapleton to give away. I'm Tracy Lynn, and this is Hot Country 88.5.

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2: A mix of sun and cloud today. Humidex feeling like 32. Driving along the 400 into Barrie, same thing. Feeling like 31 with that Humidex. A few clouds overnight, low of 17. And for Tuesday, sunny skies. Feeling like 29 with a cloudy low of 13. And for Wednesday, we could see a few showers. Temperatures cooling off to a high of 23 and a low of 14. And for Thursday, a mix of sun and cloud with a high of 24 and a low of 11.
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3: 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It's Dana here with more concerts to add to your calendar. It's your last chance call to get tickets for Lasso Montreal. If you're in the mood for a fun road trip, Lasso is happening this August 15th and 16th with performances by Thomas Rhett, Mumford & Sons, John Party, Old Dominion, and much more. On August 20th, Keith Urban will be bringing his amazing guitar skills to OLG stage at Falls View Casino in Niagara. Then the lovely Casey Musgraves, she'll be coming to Scotiabank Arena in Toronto on August 24th. Brett Young will be stopping by OLG stage at Falls View Casino in Niagara on August 27th. This September 1st, Chris Stapleton will be back in Toronto at Rogers Stadium with support from Zach Topp and Ashley McBride. And September 17th, Jason Aldean and Chase Matthew will be coming to Hamilton's TD Coliseum. Stay tuned to Hot Country for more amazing concert announcements, plus so you can win tickets to see Casey Musgraves, Jackson Dean, or Chris Stapleton.
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1: 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It's an underground stem with a lot more going on than you think. 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It supports digestion and can calm an upset stomach naturally. Ginger is commonly used in skincare for its antioxidants and anti-inflammatory properties. It can help support a brighter looking complexion, reduce the appearance of dullness, and soothe irritated skin. In the kitchen, ginger brings that warm, spicy kick. And it's not just for cooking. People steep it into tea for comfort, simmer it for a calming aroma, and even use it to tenderize food, thanks to its natural enzymes. So next time you reach for ginger, remember, it's not just a spice. It's healing and a little everyday comfort. And that's something worth rooting for.
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3: A mix of sun and cloud today. Humidex feeling like 32. Driving along the 400 into Barrie, same thing. Feeling like 31 with that Humidex. A few clouds overnight, low of 17. And for Tuesday, sunny skies. Feeling like 29 with a cloudy low of 13. And for Wednesday, we could see a few showers. Temperatures cooling off to a high of 23 and a low of 14. And for Thursday, a mix of sun and cloud with a high of 24 and a low of 11.
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2: A mix of sun and cloud today. Humidex feeling like 32. Driving along the 400 into Barrie, same thing. Feeling like 31 with that Humidex. A few clouds overnight, low of 17. And for Tuesday, sunny skies. Feeling like 29 with a cloudy low of 13. And for Wednesday, we could see a few showers. Temperatures cooling off to a high of 23 and a low of 14. And for Thursday, a mix of sun and cloud with a high of 24 and a low of 11.
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2: A mix of sun and cloud today. Humidex feeling like 32. Driving along the 400 into Barrie, same thing. Feeling like 31 with that Humidex. A few clouds overnight, low of 17. And for Tuesday, sunny skies. Feeling like 29 with a cloudy low of 13. And for Wednesday, we could see a few showers. Temperatures cooling off to a high of 23 and a low of 14. And for Thursday, a mix of sun and cloud with a high of 24 and a low of 11.
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That's Nate Holler, Thought About You, Hot Country Radio. I'm Cody in for Ryan. Monday afternoon. Hope you're having a great one. And I want to chat about a question today because my girlfriend and I were chatting

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the three to the four. When it's last call and they kick us out the door. It's getting kind of late, but the ladies want some more. Oh my, good Lord. Tell them drink

Tim Hicks and Get By, Hot Country 88.5. It's Cody in for Ryan. It's 2:28. Hope you're having a great day. And I know Monday, it's almost over. You're getting there. You're in the afternoon, the home stretch. And speaking of the home stretch, the boys in blue are back in action tonight, kicking off a four-game stretch here in Toronto as they take on the Red Sox Blue Jays. And Red Sox kicking off tonight, game

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1: We have Stella Lefty starting things off, talking about how posting social media videos are more stressful than touring.
2: I think it was more stressful because I was so, like, I wanted it all so badly. And I think now, obviously, the stress is, like, good stress because I get to do all the things that are so fun and so exciting. So it's just so different. But, yeah, I would have told her to take a chill pill. But I honestly love it. Like, I've been posting for such a long time. So it's just, like, I don't even think about it.
1: And Keith Urban is allegedly relieved that Nicole Kidman has moved on with a private investigator. An insider says Keith was the one who wanted out of the marriage. He felt so guilty about hurting Nicole. There is no jealousy over the new boyfriend. He's happy that she's happy. And Bunny XO was recently spotted at a rodeo holding hands with Dylan Wolf. And he says sometimes cowboys hunt cougars. And that's the lowdown.
0: Hot country weather.
3: Not a bad one today, reaching highs of 32 with the humidity. Tonight, some clouds and a chance of showers and maybe a thundershower too, down to 18. For tomorrow, we're looking at sunshine, highs of 32. Wednesday, nice mix of sun and cloud and 27. Thursday, same story and up to 26. And Friday, heading into your weekend, nice mix of sun and cloud, highs of 25. And that story continues on the weekend.
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That's Luke Combs, Ain't No Love in Oklahoma, Hot Country Radio, and he along with Ella Langley, Red Clay Strays, and more on the Madden 27 video game soundtrack. That is hitting stores later on this week, August 13th. The track list says Luke Combs, My Kind of Saturday Night, and Ella Langley's Dandelion are included, so something cool to look forward to. I'm Cody, in for Ryan, who's back with you on Monday, taking a well-deserved break at 3:03, and Bailey Zimmerman, Chevy Silverado, Hot Country Radio.

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2: Two problems on the 401. The westbound express at Young is stalled into the right lane, causing a slowdown from the 404. On the eastbound express ramp to the southbound DVP, another stall blocking the right lane, delaying entry to the southbound DVP. South 404 delays south of Finch down to Lawrence. North DVP slow from John Mills to the 401. 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That's Hot Country Traffic.
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2: Ain't it crazy, baby? 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

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It's Cody in for Ryan. Hope you're having a great, Monday afternoon. Here's something cool. You and two friends could be golfing amongst Leafs legends. 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I guess they do this annually. And it's just kind of a cool thing. 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Like, it's a very cool deal to get to play with some Toronto Maple Leafs legends, right? Can't get better than that. It's Tim Hicks and Going Somewhere. 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

0: Country weather.
1: A mix of sun and cloud today. Humidex feeling like 32. Driving along the 400 into Barrie, same thing. Feeling like 31 with that Humidex. A few clouds overnight, low of 17. And for Tuesday, sunny skies. Feeling like 29 with a cloudy low of 13. And for Wednesday, we could see a few showers. Temperatures cooling off to a high of 23 and a low of 14. And for Thursday, a mix of sun and cloud with a high of 24 and a low of 11.
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2: Two problems on the 401, the westbound express at Young, a stall into the right lane, causing a slowdown from the 404. On the eastbound express ramp to the southbound DVP, another stall blocking the right lane, delaying entry to the southbound DVP. South 404 delays south of Finch down to Lawrence. North DVP slow from John Mills to the 401. 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That's Hot Country Traffic.
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That's Kane Brown and Woman, Hot Country Radio, and also heard Shaboozy back there. And kind of cool for him that Sam Elliott, the legend from Landman, is featured on his new Western album. It's true. He released The Outlaw, Sherry Lee, and Other Western Tales last week before. And I guess Elliott is on track 14, which is titled Don't Count Down with Sam Elliott. The song opens with heavy footsteps and a Western showdown vibe, and fans are calling it a masterpiece and praise its storytelling. So, another hit in the books for Shaboozy. I'm Cody in for Ryan, Ella Langley, and Morgan Wallen, and I Can't Love You Anymore, Hot Country Radio.

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1: Two problems on the 401. The westbound express at Yonge, a stall into the right lane, causing a slowdown from the 404. On the eastbound express ramp to the southbound DVP, another stall blocking the right lane, delaying entry to the southbound DVP. South 404 delays south of Finch down to Lawrence. North DVP slow from John Mills to the 401. 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That's Hot Country Traffic.
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3: 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Thank you.

Oh, and Wrigley Moonshine's Hot Country 88.5. It's Cody in for Ryan. Good Monday afternoon. Oh, the home stretch coming up. You'll be home before you know it. Having dinner and then Tuesday. I'm like, huh, what happened to Monday? It's gone just like that, right? I know. And not a bad, horrible day. You know, the humidity went up to 32, which isn't horrible tonight. Not bad for sleeping. Clear in 17. Sunshine back tomorrow. So far, no humidity. 27 with sunshine. Wednesday, chance of showers, but a mix of sun and cloud for the most part. 27. Same story Thursday, 26. You know, 25 Friday, 24. Doesn't seem like, you know, you can't do your hair because no humidity in the forecast, which is always kind of nice. It's Stella Lefty in Boston. 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
1: A mix of sun and cloud today. Humidex feeling like 32. Driving along the 400 into Barrie, same thing. Feeling like 31 with that Humidex. A few clouds overnight, low of 17. And for Tuesday, sunny skies. Feeling like 29 with a cloudy low of 13. And for Wednesday, we could see a few showers. Temperatures cooling off to a high of 23 and a low of 14. And for Thursday, a mix of sun and cloud with a high of 24 and a low of 11.
0: Yeah. Hot Country 88.5 traffic.
2: Westbound 401 Express at Yonge, we have problems there. Left lane is blocked with a collision. Westbound 401 Express ramp to the 403 westbound. Stall vehicle there in the right lane. Northbound 410 at Steeles, problems still in the left lane. Northbound 400 just at King, problems there have cleared away. After that, North 400 looking pretty good as he head right through towards the Barrie area. On the city streets, westbound Wilson is blocked off past the 400. That is for a collision investigation. 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I'm Robin Metcalf. That's Hot Country Traffic.
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9: 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If you're in the mood for a fun road trip, Lasso is happening this August 15th and 16th with performances by Thomas Rhett, Mumford & Sons, John Party, Old Dominion, and much more. On August 20th, Keith Urban will be bringing his amazing guitar skills to OLG stage at Falls View Casino in Niagara. Then the lovely Casey Musgraves, she'll be coming to Scotiabank Arena in Toronto on August 24th. Brett Young will be stopping by OLG stage at Falls View Casino in Niagara on August 27th. This September 1st, Chris Stapleton will be back in Toronto at Rogers Stadium with support from Zach Topp and Ashley McBride. And September 17th, Jason Aldean and Chase Matthew will be coming to Hamilton's TD Coliseum. Stay tuned to Hot Country for more amazing concert announcements, plus so you can win tickets to see Casey Musgraves, Jackson Dean, or Chris Stapleton.
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1: Westbound 401 Express at Yonge. We have problems there. Left lane is blocked with a collision. Westbound 401 Express ramp to the 403 westbound. Stall vehicle there in the right lane. Northbound 410 at Steeles. Problem still in the left lane. Northbound 400 just at King. Problems there have cleared away. After that, North 400 looking pretty good as he head right through towards the Barrie area. On the city streets, westbound Wilson is blocked off past the 400. That is for a collision investigation. 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I'm Robin Metcalf. 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

Dallas Smith, Good Times Go, Hot Country 88.5, and he's got a show coming up you might want to check out at the CNE Bandshell. Monday, August 31st, gets underway at 7. It's going to be a cool show. Make sure you check it out. Yes, always a good show with Dallas Smith. I'm Cody in for Ryan, and speaking of shows, the producers of Ted Lasso would like this gal to make a cameo on the show. Executive producer Jamie Lee says, oh my God, we would love it. Taylor, please, if you're watching, come hang out in our writer's room. We'll give you free almonds if that entices you. Maybe cat toys for her cats. That might entice her. Taylor Swift, I Knew It, I Knew You from Toy Story.

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1: Not a bad one today, reaching highs of 32 with the humidity. Tonight, some clouds and chance of showers and maybe a thunder shower too, down to 18. For tomorrow, we're looking at sunshine, highs of 32. Wednesday, nice mix of sun and cloud and 27. Thursday, same story and up to 26. And Friday, heading into your weekend, nice mix of sun and cloud, highs of 25. And that story continues on the weekend.
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2: Eastbound 401 Express at Weston Road, stall vehicle there. Center lane is blocked. It's a slow go from the 403 through this stretch. Westbound side heavy, Victoria Park right through the 409. Southbound 400 ramp to Rutherford, a stall vehicle there in the center lane. Northbound not too bad, heading right through the Barrie area. Northbound 404 ramp to Highway 7. We do have some issues there in the right lane. Southbound is heavy, Finch onto the 401. On the city streets in Essex, King and Mill Street, we do have a collision there. Also Clegg Road and Southtown Center, problems there as well. Needing an oil change or maintenance check? Drop into Mr. Lou Plus Tires. No appointment needed before you hit the road this summer. Mr. Lou Plus Tires, celebrating 50 years. I'm Robin Metcalf. That's Hot Country Traffic.
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5: An epic summer send-off is taking over Sauble Speedway. 3 days of country, rock, pop, and hip-hop collide as Chris Young, Simple Plan, and Flo Rida lead the charge at Sauble Beach Party 2026, joined by Tim Hicks, Graham Barham, Taylor Holder, and more. 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
1: Eastbound 401 Express at Islington, a collision there in the center lane. Their earlier troubles, East Express at Weston have cleared away. It's a heavy one from the 403. Westbound 401 collectors at Dufferin, a stalled vehicle there in the right lane. It's a heavy one as well from about Victoria Park. South 410, a collector ramp to Derry, a stalled vehicle there in the center lane. South 404, heavy Finch onto the 401. On the 400 southbound ramp to Rutherford, earlier troubles there have cleared away. A bit busy onto the 401. Northbound trouble free as you head in towards the Barrie area. There's a certain feeling on a Sunday drive. 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I'm Robin Metcalf. That's Hot Country Traffic.
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5: I think it was more stressful because I was so, like, I wanted it all so badly. And I think now, obviously, the stress is, like, good stress because I get to do all the things that are so fun and so exciting. So it's just so different. But yeah, I would have told her to take a chill pill. But I honestly love it. Like, I've been posting for such a long time. So it's just, like, I don't even think about it.
4: And Keith Urban is allegedly relieved that Nicole Kidman has moved on with a private investigator. An insider says Keith was the one who wanted out of the marriage. He felt so guilty about hurting Nicole. There is no jealousy over the new boyfriend. He's happy that she's happy. And Bunny XO was recently spotted at a rodeo holding hands with Dylan Wolf. And he says sometimes cowboys hunt cougars. And that's the lowdown.
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1: Traffic.
7: Eastbound 409 ramp to the south 427. We have a stall vehicle there in the right lane. South 410 collector ramp to Darius. Stall vehicle there. Center lane is blocked. Eastbound 401 express at Islington. A collision there now in the right lane. It's backing up from the 403. Westbound side of the 401. Problems at Dufferin have been cleared away in the collectors. Still a heavy one from the Victoria Park through this stretch. Needing an oil change or maintenance check? Drop into Mr. Lupless Tires. No appointment needed before you hit the road this summer. 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I'm Robin Metcalf. That's Hot Country Traffic.
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